Look at the poster, man. Look, black man, I think, in my head. 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

0: Hello? 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
1: Okay, hold on, boy. 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
0: At you.
1: Oh, I should put the money. I waste the money with that bang at you, no fail.
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Don't say or didn't tell you. Wednesdays are officially in the corner. The school of Africa with H Master. 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Hossa. Ooh yeah. Yeah. Welcome.

my prince, my fukita. Uti and across rounds. Welcome to the School of Africa. Yes, msakazo yona low man radio 5 for African Panorama Live. Into yabantu chino chivano. Hope umnandi, hope grand wherever you're at across the globe, across the world. 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

0: So whatever your story, whatever is happening in your life, don't forget to count your blessings. Don't forget to be grateful. Welcome, darling. I'm playing it with a pillar. That's why Lapo on the School of Africa, we begin by prayer, we begin by praise and worship, because we believe Vuguti is important to put God first, and of course, sim acknowledge Umtalaguti, yes, we are, because He is God.
1: Catch your blessings.
2: Oh, that's right.
0: The big guy, the big voice.
2: Trouble don't last always.
0: Oh, Pastor G, what's it? Trouble doesn't last always.

Panorama Live into Yabana Chino Chevan and Depot Pan on a Conacuti Urara Menti Popana, but a Conacuti Pones or Pompon or Kilbe Green with Kurbe Shop. With the mighty, with the global Radio 54 African Panorama Live. Yes, Sanganisa Wonke Hamas, also Africa. One place, one station, one stop shop. So huya oza sikwechi se sikutes katisi ndaonya sikoni sikwe mnandi gube nshia lapoge msa azweni wako. So the first part of the show is always as per the norm.

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1: Yes man, I hope you're good, hope I'm not, hope grand. Kumala na amigo Facebook, the School of Africa with H master. You can afford to go WhatsApp 060-740-4219. Make it to your outside South Africa plus 27. Here comes O'Brien Sibalo Jerusalem.

on is Skip Panda Pakona. I hope Honko Modum Nanti, hope you're getting a Hamayan, Zela, hope in Jabanduba, Chabulin, and we Friday, wouldn't you know? Tell me everything is fine. Tell me Honko Modum, you're right.

I hope and trust that you're good. Hope and trust that yonke into nje i-grand lapho khona ke in this winter lapho ke Africa, man. Today nje kuvuke nje yonke into nje for a change. Have a back to square one, you know, because all these past days don't unlike nje kulela ngawo ke yachisa and stuff, but today, hey. I meant the weather gods changed their minds and said winter is still in motion, hey. I winter is bottom taka mama, because all the time, every time they made a have a jazz, man, I'm a jazz and stuff like that. And oh flip, man, I hate I'm a jazz. So if you're around Africa, I hope you're warm, I hope you're good. And of course, Kwanalenje, UK, Canada, USA, yeah, I'm sure it's a summer. Yeah, get chisa kuna ngapo kiwo Manchester, kuna ngapo kiwo Eric Knight, like Steve, yeah? Otherwise, you push us, you panda, you press us. We are the School of Africa. You are the most interesting school in the worldwide world. 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

Otherwise, don't be shy. Go ahead and exhibit those dancing skills right on the skill of Africa. Of course, humble I'm Edge Master. Umzilankata Mutle, Umfana Mutle. Good love, Bunky Abafana. Yes, Edge Master, the skill of Africa Radio 5 African Panorama Live. Assembly. Strife. Yeah. Says into the corner. 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

0: Kings Morrissey eka kozo lufamba rebu marain ene eka kong Masura seiko korino wa makoti mure kutinswa right Bobo aditika Bazire ratanga ku muva Tino famba, tino pusha, tino presa, tino panda Yes, 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

into ingawe amefako back to back lo san el musician lapho ke msakazweni wakho enqwelo hamba phambili man iRadio 24 African Panorama Live. So man, there is so much to enjoy right here on the station, of course, man, because we've got the powerhouses, we've got the legends, the icons, the likes of Eric Knight, the general. Yes, do you know the guy called Philip Fitzer Sivanda? Oh man, that guy, man, ule fafafu, man, ule fucking pressure, ule fuel, man, the emotion, yeah? We've got man Okuda Wema, the news boy. Not forgetting, of course, Cornelia Munkandla. Yeah? We can't forget to advocate Katina Chivasa as well, right? Of course, on Radio 54 African Panorama Live. So basically, it's Labo Bonke, man. Sinmunmutela, man. We're the mighty powerhouses. Si Hamba Pambili, man. Radio 54 African Panorama Live. I hope you unizwa loud and clear, proudly African, man. Yes, we are the best, the global mighty Radio 54. 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Go ahead and check us on that website, man. There is so much to read, man. I'm articles, news pieces, I'm opinion pieces, you know, in this geology. So pop in and visit us, and of course, uhlale nathi, man, because we are going to make sure that you don't regret it. Otherwise, we Facebook, the Colangelo, the page is called, it's called what, by the way? It's called Radio 54 African Panorama Live. We are there on Twitter, we are there as well on YouTube. So do the right thing, be proud to be an African, be part of the fun, be part of the movement, you know? Umlilo, not in J, Oma Pepa, Umlilo, Oma Langabi. Dimalangli guy in Limpopo. Dimasieri Abudi. Masura Sey. Lichoninja. Ikamang Harrison Oranube Umzalangata Omuhlang, you can go WhatsApp plus 2760-734-219. So if we can say figure basically, so we got that to the weekend, what are the plans? When's that this weekend? Unobani? But then don't forget the COVID-19 is still in our midst, so whatever you do, play safe, my friend. Always make sure that maupuma usiya pandle, uyagqoka imask yakho, be safe for your family, for your friends, and for everybody else around us, hey? And every time I figure in clean, geza isandla at least 20 seconds, you know, ubale nje uthi A, B, C, D, E, F, uzi yifika ku Z, mo geza isandla ukuthi ke umeshe 20 minutes, not 20 minutes, 20 seconds yakho phela yithi.

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Disu an acho disu vanu vacho vatanga vazita zvinozvacho. Deep down, baby girl. Wizkid Utkira Jero on the skill of Africa, my friends. Are you warm there?

Yes, ma'am. Yeah? Are you good? Otherwise, at the same level, si koko kuharare, mafuku, tafara, chitungwiza, ema swinga kunangapo. I hope we got yonke into ihamba ngendlela and 2020 as much as we go better go shubile.

H Master usakulimaza ngebeat sakudabula ngenamba School of Africa. 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

Queen Bey, Bonsai. 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I know, I would say the passing away of the legendary Patricia Machilesa didn't really do you well, my dear. But hey, 2020 has been such a year, such a terrible year for most people out there. So may her beautiful soul rest in eternal power. Here she gave us some great gems. Usinike umculo omnandi man, uPatricia Machilesa, the late great. Before Cooksman, I play to you Mzo 7, Mzizi K, Lo Awakiwe, man, a proudly loyal gem, man, Mculo omnandi, straight from the seat of kings and queens, Wobulawayo. Wathi bona ongazwa ingungu isiduma kakhulu isiza dabuka yasengichayela uhamba madoda. Otherwise, new Wednesday, I'll be back.

ngoba bathi ibona iweather yangapha eSouth Africa nje i-unpredictable, especially August. One moment kuyachisa, the next kuyabanda, the next kunomoya. But that's why it's called Women's Month.

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I love it, I love it. Big up to Cooksman Kulegane Betule, the son of the late great Potwal Petule. What a great broadcaster again. Always used to really do some great things. And Sagaswini Eridi too. Dalali. Man. Classic. Usadzime. Landau. I'm still around for a couple of 15 minutes or so. Bed Shange. Sweetie Mama.

Yes, my friend, ndoni makoti wa Tandavara, wa fara kuba nani, wa fara kuba nesu, nyapenyero yako, inos Radio 54 African Panorama Live, chinu chelanu. We, of course, are doing introduction, the legendary, the iconic voice of Oliver Tukum Tukuzi, Marty Boy.

akafungita Zimba Matenga. Akuna nyika, akuna imba, sina mafewana. I'm sure Tuku was referring to the fact that there is no household which doesn't have domestic problems or issues or conflicts. Siyalwa, you know, as imdeni, as our families, as our couples, as friends, as lovers, but hey, we've got to always try to come with our solutions and fix our problems. Because but when love conquers all, love conquers everything. So definitely, akukho umuntu wathi kuzobalula ukuthi ube married or ukuthi ube a family member or whatever. So always know that conflicts bring with that opportunity for you to come closer and forgive one another. So in the midst of COVID-19, in the midst of coronavirus and everything else around us, let us love one another. Life is too short these days.

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0: Eyo DJ Fanta. Yes. What time? Yeah, I'm soon come. Bless.
3: Oh, kaboom! Miriam Bounty Lisa, representing True Sport Records. Oh, big up proper place. 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See me.
4: Yeah. Love.